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How you doing? It's Tuesday, August 11th. I'm Jake Michaels with you until 10 with more music in the morning. Classic hits, 93.3, where, well, we keep it simple. Just great music, the local information that matters to you, and real people behind the microphones. No made-up voices, no characters, no gimmicks. Just your hometown radio station.

Your home for the 80s and classic hits, 93.3. You think you've been wasting time with a good book? Well, think again. A new study's found that people who read books for just 30 minutes a day live nearly 2 years longer than non-readers. Researchers say it's not newspapers or magazines that do the trick. It's getting lost in a book. So, cracking open a novel might just add another chapter to your own life.

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Listen, you ever stop scrolling because you had absolutely no idea what sport you were watching? This looks like soccer mixed with ping pong and maybe even a little gymnastics. Wait until you hear about the sport that's blowing up online. I got the details coming up next.

We've got to know. Are you more of a Blanche, a Rose, a Dorothy, or a Sophia? While you think about it, we just want to say thank you for being a friend. Classic Hits 93.3 WBZD.

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You cried with these songs after your first breakup. 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
1: Hi, may I request a song?
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1: 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Oh, I wanted to say that back to school thing. It wasn't from Happy Gilmore. It was from Billy Madison. You said Happy Gilmore yesterday.
0: Oh, no. Yeah, that's what I meant. Billy Madison. Hey, thank you for correcting me.

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Well, does your pet make you happy? Well, a study says smiling at your dog might make their day. We'll tell you more about that. Just a couple of minutes on Classic Hits 93.3.

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A world of never-ending happiness. 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